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1: I am Xander Kelly, filling in for Barbara Brooks with 107 News, brought to you by the Hearing and Dizziness Clinic. The town of Amherstburg is excited to share that H. Murray Smith Centennial Park and the new waterfront park, formerly Duffy's, have officially been added to Amherstburg's Commemorative Bench Initiative. Residents can now choose to place a commemorative bench in either of these beautiful places. Deadline for the first intakes is June 30th. First come, first serve. Project Greenlight is live in downtown Windsor. Project Greenlight is an initiative of the Corporation of the City of Windsor through the Strengthen the Core Downtown Windsor Revitalization Plan that makes it easier for business owners to install exterior commercial-grade security cameras and lighting to visibly deter crime and enhance public safety. All hardware installations are carried out by Security One Alarm Systems Limited, the city's authorized vendor. By expanding the footprint of high-quality safety technology in the downtown Windsor BIA, the project aims to build on the safety and momentum already happening in the downtown core for businesses, residents, and visitors, while contributing to a more vibrant and welcoming urban environment. The Windsor Police Service is seeking two suspects following a violent assault in the city's West End. Shortly before 7:30 on May 9th, officers responded to a report of an assault at an apartment building in the 3100 block of Sandwich Street. Officers learned that an argument between a man and a woman and two others escalated into a physical fight. Investigators learned that the female suspect began punching a female victim. When a male victim intervened by stepping between the two parties, he was punched and choked by the male suspect. Both victims sustained non-life-threatening injuries, and one was transported to a hospital for treatment. The male suspect is described as a white male, between 40 and 50 years old, approximately 5'10", with a medium build and gray facial hair. At the time of the incident, he was wearing a black toque, a black t-shirt, and blue jeans. The female suspect is described as a white female, about 5'9", with a medium build, brown hair, and a ponytail. At the time of incident, she was wearing a gray t-shirt, gray jogging pants, and white running shoes. Anyone with information is asked to contact the Major Crimes Unit at 519-255-6700, extension 4830. Anonymous tips can also be submitted through Windsor Essex Anti-Crime Stoppers at 519-258-8477 or at catchcrooks.com. In sports, the Detroit Pistons lost to the Cleveland Cavaliers 117-113 last night in overtime. Their next game is set for tomorrow. And in baseball, the Detroit Tigers lost to the Mets 2-3 last night and are set to play again today, this afternoon. Today's forecast is a mix of sun and cloud with a wind northwest at 20 kilometers an hour, gusting to 40, with a high of 17 and a low of plus 4 tonight. 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I'm Xander Kelly, filling in for Barbara Brooks for The Berg.

MS Perks 107.9 The Berg with a Hootie and the Blowfish. Hey, it's Mark McKenzie. Good morning. Happy Thursday. Mix of sun and clouds today. High is 16. Currently sitting at about 7 here at the Berg Studios on Sandwich South in Amherstburg. Going to be crossing the border this weekend. Yeah, it's May 2 for a weekend. A lot of people going to be crossing the border. I'll give you some details on some reminders from CBSA coming up in a few minutes. Here's the Gin Blossoms. It's Amherstburg's 107.9 The Berg.

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Hey, good morning. It's Mark McKenzie. Mix of sun and clouds today. High of 16. Currently, it's 7. Here at the Berg Studios on Sandwich South in Amherstburg. Thank you so very much for tuning in today. And if you're going to be crossing the border this weekend, I mean, it is May 2, 4 weekend. CBSA reminded people to be ready because, I mean, listen, I mean, around here, I know that's not exactly rare advice. A lot of us, you know, cross all the time. Concerts, Tigers games, flights out of Detroit, shopping, whatever. But the basics still matter. I mean, have your documents ready. Check border wait times. Declare what you're bringing back. Don't try to be clever. If you're traveling with kids, make sure you've got their proper documents right. And this one still trips people up. Cannabis may be legal in Canada. You can't just bring it across the border. All right. Still a very bad idea. So the border just runs smoother when people are honest, when they're prepared, not digging through the glove box for a passport. There's nothing I hate more than like people who pull up and you can tell they're like confused, like they've never done it before. And it's like, oh, my gosh, they should almost have like a lane for like experienced travelers or novice travelers. I mean, I have Nexus. I just wish there were more Nexus lanes, especially at the tunnel. Here's Brian Adams and Mel C on the Berg.

folks like Dennis Hopper and Bob Seger and Sonny and Cher. But she feels safe now in this bar on Fairfax. And from the stage I can tell that she can't let go and she can't relax. And just before she hangs her head to cry, I sing

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It's kinda like Nashville.

This is Marcus Passeri of 107.9 The Berg with your weekend lineup. This Friday, May 15th, brings an Amherstburg favorite, Music Off the Back Porch at the Parkhouse Museum. Kara Kaufman and Johnny Mack will be performing. It's free to attend, but bring your own lawn chair for maximum comfort. Things kick off at 6 p.m. Saturday, May 16th, find yourself in downtown Windsor for the Downtown Windsor Farmers Market. Fresh fruit, fresh veggies, and plenty of great local artisan food products to check out, entertainment and activities for the kids, so there's always something for everyone out there. The market runs from 9 a.m. to 2 p.m. Also this Saturday, head on out to Green Acres Optimist Park at 13731 St. Gregory Road in Tecumseh, as there will be a fireworks display in honor of Victoria Day. Not only will there be fireworks, but live music courtesy of local artist Symbolism and plenty of food vendors to keep you happy and fed. Things kick off at 6 p.m. Sunday, May 17th brings the debut of another Windsor Farmers Market. This one will be at Windsor Eats Food Hall at 400 Erie Street East, but this isn't a grab-and-go parking lot market. It's meant for browsing, snacking, sipping, and staying a while. Maybe enjoy a cocktail while you check out their vendors. That is going to be running 11 a.m. to 2 p.m. And also at 11 a.m. this Sunday, it's story time down at the River Bookshop. This weekend's guest reader is educator Ina Berard, who will be sharing her knowledge and stories about the role of bees in springtime. So check out what all the buzz is about this Sunday at 11 a.m. For events, details, and latest information, head to our website at ckbg.ca and check out our community calendar. This has been Marcus Passeri with your weekend lineup. Stay cool, Amherstburg.

Amherstburg's 107.9 The Berg. Hey, it's Mark McKenzie. Good morning, Windsor. Getting ready for a pretty nice hockey event this summer. The World Junior Summer Showcase is going to be hitting at the WFCU Center in Windsor, July 26th to August 1st. Hockey Canada, the City of Windsor, and the Spitfires working together on this event. And Canada's junior hopeful is going to be joined by Finland and Sweden, the U.S. as well. Canada going to be playing Sweden on July 29th, Finland on July 30th, and the U.S. on August 1st. It's basically an early look at some of the players who are trying to make noise ahead of the 2027 World Juniors, which are going to be happening in Edmonton and Red Deer. So, I mean, for our area, this is a good get. Like, it really puts our area in front of hockey fans, brings people into the region, and gives local kids a chance to see some very high-level hockey in the summer. So pretty cool. Tickets also pretty reasonable. Single game tickets starting at just $18. Full event packages starting at $164. So pretty cool thing to do this summer. Again, hockey, July 26th to August 1st. I know you don't hear that very often. The World Junior Summer Showcase hitting up the WFCU Center in Windsor. Here's the X-Ambassadors. 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

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Hey, it's Nathan Carr with 107.9 FM, The Burg. 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
1: I am Xander Kelly, filling in for Barbara Brooks with 107 News, brought to you by the Hearing and Dizziness Clinic. The town of Amherstburg is excited to share that H. Murray Smith Centennial Park and the new waterfront park, formerly Duffy's, have officially been added to Amherstburg's commemorative bench initiative. Residents can now choose to place a commemorative bench in either of these beautiful places. Deadline for the first intakes is June 30th. First come, first serve. Project Greenlight is live in downtown Windsor. Project Greenlight is an initiative of the Corporation of the City of Windsor through the Strengthen the Core Downtown Windsor Revitalization Plan that makes it easier for business owners to install exterior commercial-grade security cameras and lighting to visibly deter crime and enhance public safety. All hardware installations are carried out by Security One Alarm Systems Limited, the city's authorized vendor. By expanding the footprint of high-quality safety technology in the Downtown Windsor BIA, the project aims to build on the safety and momentum already happening in the downtown core for businesses, residents, and visitors, while contributing to a more vibrant and welcoming urban environment. The Windsor Police Service is seeking two suspects following a violent assault in the city's West End. Shortly before 7:30 on May 9th, officers responded to a report of an assault at an apartment building in the 3100 block of Sandwich Street. Officers learned that an argument between a man and a woman and two others escalated into a physical fight. Investigators learned that the female suspect began punching a female victim. When a male victim intervened by stepping between the two parties, he was punched and choked by the male suspect. Both victims sustained non-life-threatening injuries, and one was transported to a hospital for treatment. The male suspect is described as a white male, between 40 and 50 years old, approximately 5'10", with a medium build and gray facial hair. At the time of the incident, he was wearing a black toque, a black t-shirt, and blue jeans. The female suspect is described as a white female, about 5'9", with a medium build, brown hair, and a ponytail. At the time of incident, she was wearing a gray t-shirt, gray jogging pants, and white running shoes. Anyone with information is asked to contact the Major Crimes Unit at 519-255-6700, extension 4830. Anonymous tips can also be submitted through Windsor Essex Anti-Crime Stoppers at 519-258-8477 or at catchcrooks.com. In sports, the Detroit Pistons lost to the Cleveland Cavaliers 117-113 last night in overtime. Their next game is set for tomorrow. And in baseball, the Detroit Tigers lost to the Mets 2-3 last night and are set to play again today, this afternoon. Today's forecast is a mix of sun and cloud with a wind northwest at 20 kilometers an hour, gusting to 40, with a high of 17 and a low of plus 4 tonight. 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I'm Xander Kelly, filling in for Barbara Brooks for The Berg. CKB.

Amherstburg's 107.9, The Berg, mix of sun and clouds today. High of about 16. Currently, we're sitting at about 8 Celsius here at the Berg Studios on Sandwich South in Amherstburg. And the guy who helped create the Roomba, now working on something very different. We'll talk about it coming up in a few minutes. Here's the Counting Crows and Vanessa Carlton on the Berg.

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Amherstburg's 107.9. The Berg mix of sun and clouds today. High 16, currently sitting at about 8 Celsius. Here at the Berg Studios on Sandwich South in Amherstburg. The guy who helped create the Roomba, you know that like vacuum, the automatic vacuum? It's like the vacuum robot. Well, he's now working on something very, very different from that. The new company that Colin Angles has unveiled, a furry companion robot called Familiar. It's not designed to vacuum your floor, though. It's designed to keep you company. Yeah, it's like an emotional support robot. It's about the size of a dog, has a touch-sensitive coat, uses AI, and communicates with like pet-like movements and sounds instead of like creepy robot voice. So part of me thinks it's like creepy. The other side of me is like, maybe it could be useful. You know, seniors and people living alone or someone who can't have a real pet. Maybe something like this helps. But again, then there's the part of me that, you know, thinks it's a little sad that we're building robot pets because people are lonely. I will say this, if they can make one that follows you around, purrs, doesn't eat food, never destroys the couch, they may have a market there. And, you know, you don't have to let it out every few hours. I don't know. Maybe there is a market for this thing. 2 hours traffic on the Berg.

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This Friday, May 15th, brings an Amherstburg favorite, Music Off the Back Porch at the Parkhouse Museum. Kara Kaufman and Johnny Mack will be performing. 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The market runs from 9 a.m. to 2 p.m. Also this Saturday, head on out to Green Acres Optimist Park at 13731 St. Gregory Road in Tecumseh, as there will be a fireworks display in honor of Victoria Day. Not only will there be fireworks, but live music courtesy of local artist Symbolism and plenty of food vendors to keep you happy and fed. Things kick off at 6 p.m. Sunday, May 17th brings the debut of another Windsor Farmers Market. This one will be at Windsor Eats Food Hall at 400 Erie Street East, but this isn't a grab-and-go parking lot market. It's meant for browsing, snacking, sipping, and staying a while. Maybe enjoy a cocktail while you check out their vendors. That is going to be running 11 a.m. to 2 p.m. And also at 11 a.m. this Sunday, it's story time down at the River Bookshop. This weekend's guest reader is educator Ina Berard, who will be sharing her knowledge and stories about the role of bees in springtime. So check out what all the buzz is about this Sunday at 11 a.m. For events, details, and latest information, head to our website at ckbg.ca and check out our community calendar. This has been Marcus Passeri with your weekend lineup. Stay cool, Amherstburg.

There you go, the Tea Party and Temptation on Amherstburg's 107.9. The Berg, hey, good morning. It is Mark McKenzie. There's a list going around of countries that North Americans are apparently interested in moving to if they left home. So a lot of Canadians are saying, you know what, maybe it's time to move away. And a lot of Americans kind of saying the same thing about their country. Now, the list is a little bit different. Americans, you know, there's some Americans who say they'd come to Canada. There's some Canadians saying they'd go to the States. So, you know, those are different for Canada and the U.S., but some of these are very similar, like Switzerland, New Zealand, Ireland, the Netherlands, Japan, Norway, Denmark, Australia, and Singapore. Those ones are the same for Canada and the U.S. Again, the only ones that kind of change up is if you're Canadian, some say the U.S., and if you're American, some say Canada. I'm surprised Costa Rica isn't on there. That always feels like the classic, like I'm done with winter and taxes destination. And I've been to Costa Rica. It is beautiful. And after we left, I'm like, I want to move to Costa Rica. Although I also said the same thing about Thailand after we went there. So, but these lists are always funny because people say like Switzerland until they see the cost of living. And they'll say New Zealand until they realize like how far away it is. And they say Japan till they remember, like, you don't speak Japanese, right? And that was my whole thing with Thailand, too. I'm like, I don't speak Thai. That's the one tough part there. Not that I speak Spanish either for Costa Rica, but enough people speak English there, just like Mexico, right? Enough people speak English, you can at least get by, right? But if you had to leave Canada, like, where would you go? I think, again, my answer maybe depends entirely on the month. Like, ask me in February, I'm picking anywhere that's warm or like a place with palm trees. Ask me in July. Suddenly I remember, you know what? It's not so bad here. So, you know, at least we don't get a ton of snow in the winter, right? Cost of living could be better. Here's Papa Roach. It's Leave a Light on. Amherstburg's 107.9 The Berg.

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Radiohead on Amherstburg's 107.9 The Berg mix of sun and clouds today. High of 16, currently sitting at about 8 Celsius here at the Berg Studios on Sandwich South in Amherstburg. It's Thursday, which means your dog of the week going to be coming up for you just after 8 o'clock. Here's Theory of a Dead Man on The Berg.

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1: I am Xander Kelly, filling in for Barbara Brooks with 107 News, brought to you by the Hearing and Dizziness Clinic. The town of Amherstburg is excited to share that H. Murray Smith Centennial Park and the new waterfront park, formerly Duffy's, have officially been added to Amherstburg's commemorative bench initiative. Residents can now choose to place a commemorative bench in either of these beautiful places. Deadline for the first intakes is June 30th. First come, first serve. Project Greenlight is live in downtown Windsor. Project Greenlight is an initiative of the Corporation of the City of Windsor through the Strengthen the Core Downtown Windsor Revitalization Plan that makes it easier for business owners to install exterior commercial-grade security cameras and lighting to visibly deter crime and enhance public safety. All hardware installations are carried out by Security One Alarm Systems Limited, the city's authorized vendor. By expanding the footprint of high-quality safety technology in the Downtown Windsor BIA, the project aims to build on the safety and momentum already happening in the downtown core for businesses, residents, and visitors, while contributing to a more vibrant and welcoming urban environment. The Windsor Police Service is seeking two suspects following a violent assault in the city's West End. Shortly before 7:30 on May 9th, officers responded to a report of an assault at an apartment building in the 3100 block of Sandwich Street. Officers learned that an argument between a man and a woman and two others escalated into a physical fight. Investigators learned that the female suspect began punching a female victim. When a male victim intervened by stepping between the two parties, he was punched and choked by the male suspect. Both victims sustained non-life-threatening injuries, and one was transported to a hospital for treatment. The male suspect is described as a white male, between 40 and 50 years old, approximately 5'10", with a medium build and gray facial hair. At the time of the incident, he was wearing a black toque, a black t-shirt, and blue jeans. The female suspect is described as a white female, about 5'9", with a medium build, brown hair, and a ponytail. At the time of incident, she was wearing a gray t-shirt, gray jogging pants, and white running shoes. Anyone with information is asked to contact the Major Crimes Unit at 519-255-6700, extension 4830. Anonymous tips can also be submitted through Windsor Essex Anti-Crime Stoppers at 519-258-8477 or at catchcrooks.com. In sports, the Detroit Pistons lost to the Cleveland Cavaliers 117-113 last night in overtime. Their next game is set for tomorrow. And in baseball, the Detroit Tigers lost to the Mets 2-3 last night and are set to play again today, this afternoon. Today's forecast is a mix of sun and cloud with a wind northwest at 20 kilometers an hour, gusting to 40, with a high of 17 and a low of plus 4 tonight. 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I'm Xander Kelly, filling in for Barbara Brooks for The Burr.

Amherstburg's 107.9, The Berg, Dog of the Week. Yeah, it's Thursday, which means your Dog of the Week is going to be coming up for you right around 8:15. All right, so stay tuned for that. Your Dog of the Week coming up in just a little bit. Got some Billy Joel on the way before that. First, here's the Beaches. It's Blaine Brett on The Berg.

0: It's time for Dog of the Week, where we feature a different dog available for adoption in the Windsor Essex community. This week's dog is from the Windsor Essex County Humane Society. Meet Waffles, a four-year-old shepherd mix weighing in at about 23 kilos. He's a sweet, thoughtful dog who can be a little cautious at first, especially in new situations. But once he feels safe, his affectionate and social side really begins to shine. Waffles came to the shelter as a stray and found the experience overwhelming at first, but he's been steadily building confidence and opening up more each day. He loves treats, enjoys exploring, and is eager to learn new skills and bond with his people. He's medium energy, food motivated, and would do best in a respectful patient home where he can continue gaining confidence at his own pace. With a little understanding and guidance, Waffles has all the makings of a wonderful companion. 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

0: Amherstburg's 107.9 The Berg. If you missed our Dog of the Week, don't worry. We will replay it for you at 4:30 this afternoon. A lot of people scaling back summer vacation plans this year. And the reason, not very hard to figure out, money. Yeah, the 2026 Summer Travel Report found that 45% of North Americans plan to take a summer vacation that requires a flight or paid lodging. But the average expected cost, nearly $4,000 per person for flights and lodging. And 42% say they'd rather just skip vacation altogether than book budget airfare and lodging. I mean, it's even tough to find the budget airfare now, right? Especially now that Spirit's gone. So that's where people are kind of at right now. Shorter trips, cheaper hotels, driving instead of flying, maybe doing day trips or just, you know, like an overnight trip, staycations even. And, you know, honestly, not every summer memory needs to involve a boarding pass and a credit card bill that follows you into October, right? Sometimes it's just burgers and sunscreen, a cooler, a beach chair. Sometimes that's all you need, right? Here's the Tragically Hip. Sam Amherstburg's 107.9 The Berg.
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1: This is Marcus Passeri of 107.9 The Berg with your weekend lineup. This Friday, May 15th, brings an Amherstburg favorite, Music Off the Back Porch at the Parkhouse Museum. Kara Kaufman and Johnny Mack will be performing. It's free to attend, but bring your own lawn chair for maximum comfort. Things kick off at 6 p.m. Saturday, May 16th, find yourself in downtown Windsor for the Downtown Windsor Farmers Market. Fresh fruit, fresh veggies, and plenty of great local artisan food products to check out, entertainment, and activities for the kids, so there's always something for everyone out there. The market runs from 9 a.m. to 2 p.m. Also this Saturday, head on out to Green Acres Optimist Park at 13731 St. Gregory Road in Tecumseh, as there will be a fireworks display in honor of Victoria Day. Not only will there be fireworks, but live music courtesy of local artist Symbolism and plenty of food vendors to keep you happy and fed. Things kick off at 6 p.m. Sunday, May 17th brings the debut of another Windsor Farmers Market. This one will be at Windsor Eats Food Hall at 400 Erie Street East, but this isn't a grab-and-go parking lot market. It's meant for browsing, snacking, sipping, and staying a while. Maybe enjoy a cocktail while you check out their vendors. That is going to be running 11 a.m. to 2 p.m. And also at 11 a.m. this Sunday, it's story time down at the River Bookshop. This weekend's guest reader is educator Ina Berard, who will be sharing her knowledge and stories about the

full of bees in springtime. So check out what all the buzz is about this Sunday at 11 a.m. For events, details, and latest information, head to our website at ckbg.ca and check out our community calendar. This has been Marcus Passeri with your weekend lineup. Stay cool, Amherstburg.

0: Can't stop the spirits when I need you. 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
1: Amos Burks, 107.9 The Berg. I got to say, like, I was shocked when Rush announced that they would be touring again. I thought once Neil Peart passed away, I'm like, there's no way Rush is going to tour. It was the same band forever. But they are. They're touring. And they actually have two dates in Detroit coming up August 26th and August 28th. Little Caesars Arena, Rush.com. It's the 50-something tour. And yeah, Rush going to be touring all summer long. Again, if you want to hit up those shows in Detroit, Little Caesars Arena, August 26th and the 28th, Rush.com for all the details. 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
1: I am Xander Kelly, filling in for Barbara Brooks with 107 News, brought to you by the Hearing and Dizziness Clinic. The town of Amherstburg is excited to share that H. Murray Smith Centennial Park and the new waterfront park, formerly Duffy's, have officially been added to Amherstburg's commemorative bench initiative. Residents can now choose to place a commemorative bench in either of these beautiful places. Deadline for the first intakes is June 30th. First come, first serve. Project Greenlight is live in downtown Windsor. Project Greenlight is an initiative of the Corporation of the City of Windsor through the Strengthen the Core Downtown Windsor Revitalization Plan that makes it easier for business owners to install exterior commercial-grade security cameras and lighting to visibly deter crime and enhance public safety. All hardware installations are carried out by Security One Alarm Systems Limited, the city's authorized vendor. By expanding the footprint of high-quality safety technology in the Downtown Windsor BIA, the project aims to build on the safety and momentum already happening in the downtown core for businesses, residents, and visitors, while contributing to a more vibrant and welcoming urban environment. The Windsor Police Service is seeking two suspects following a violent assault in the city's West End. Shortly before 7:30 on May 9th, officers responded to a report of an assault at an apartment building in the 3100 block of Sandwich Street. Officers learned that an argument between a man and a woman and two others escalated into a physical fight. Investigators learned that the female suspect began punching a female victim. When a male victim intervened by stepping between the two parties, he was punched and choked by the male suspect. Both victims sustained non-life-threatening injuries, and one was transported to a hospital for treatment. The male suspect is described as a white male, between 40 and 50 years old, approximately 5'10", with a medium build and gray facial hair. At the time of the incident, he was wearing a black toque, a black t-shirt, and blue jeans. The female suspect is described as a white female, about 5'9", with a medium build, brown hair, and a ponytail. At the time of incident, she was wearing a gray t-shirt, gray jogging pants, and white running shoes. Anyone with information is asked to contact the Major Crimes Unit at 519-255-6700, extension 4830. Anonymous tips can also be submitted through Windsor Essex Anti Crime Stoppers at 519-258-8477 or at catchcrooks.com. In sports, the Detroit Pistons lost to the Cleveland Cavaliers 117-113 last night in overtime. Their next game is set for tomorrow. And in baseball, the Detroit Tigers lost to the Mets 2-3 last night and are set to play again today, this afternoon. Today's forecast is a mix of sun and cloud with a wind northwest at 20 kilometers an hour, gusting to 40, with a high of 17 and a low of plus 4 tonight. 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I'm Xander Kelly, filling in for Barbara Brooks for The Berg.

Amherstburg's Hour Radio Station 107.9 The Berg, currently sitting at about 10 Celsius, getting up to a high of 16 today with a mix of sun and clouds. I'm Mark McKenzie. Good morning. Thanks so much for tuning in today. It's Thursday. If you missed our Dog of the Week this morning, we're going to replay it for you coming up at 4:30 this afternoon. Here's Alana Miles on The Berg.

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Take us with you wherever you go. You can always stream us live through our website over at ckbg.ca. So there's a new study saying that politics really is wrecking some friendships. Researchers found 37% of people say they've had a political breakup at some point in their life. And among those, 62% said it involved a friend, 40% said a family member, 29% said a coworker, and 10% said a romantic partner. That sounds about right. I mean, family started to cut off because eventually there's a holiday dinner. Coworkers complicated because, you know, you still have to see them Monday. Romantic relationships have bigger consequences. But friends, I mean, a lot of people just stop texting back, right? And the weird thing is that most people say they want civil conversations. Then they see one Facebook post and suddenly a 20-year friendship is on life support. So I've lost friends over politics over the past couple of years who just won't talk to me anymore. Known them for 30 years, some of these people. And now all of a sudden they're like, oh, I'm not your friend anymore. I'm like, okay. Well. But you also sometimes find who your true friends are, especially when something bad happens. And that's what I say. I'm like, when something bad happens, that's when you know who your real friends are the ones who reach out. So do I have less friends now than I did 6 years ago? I do, but the friends I have, I know that they're real friends and they're not just ones that are using me for free concert tickets. Here's The Weeknd. It's Blinding Lights on The Burg.

0: feeling me? Let's do something. Let's make a bet.
1: 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This Friday, May 15th, brings an Amherstburg favorite, Music Off the Back Porch at the Parkhouse Museum. Kara Kaufman and Johnny Mack will be performing. 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Fresh fruit, fresh veggies, and plenty of great local artisan food products to check out, entertainment and activities for the kids, so there's always something for everyone out there. The market runs from 9 a.m. to 2 p.m. Also this Saturday, head on out to Green Acres Optimist Park at 13731 St. Gregory Road in Tecumseh, as there will be a fireworks display in honor of Victoria Day. Not only will there be fireworks, but live music courtesy of local artist Symbolism and plenty of food vendors to keep you happy and fed. Things kick off at 6 p.m. Sunday, May 17th brings the debut of another Windsor Farmers Market. This one will be at Windsor Eats Food Hall at 400 Erie Street East, but this isn't a grab-and-go parking lot market. It's meant for browsing, snacking, sipping, and staying a while.

Maybe enjoy a cocktail while you check out their vendors. That is going to be running 11 a.m. to 2 p.m. And also at 11 a.m. this Sunday, it's story time down at the River Bookshop. This weekend's guest reader is educator Ina Berard, who will be sharing her knowledge and stories about the role of bees in springtime. So check out what all the buzz is about this Sunday at 11 a.m. For events, details, and latest information, head to our website at ckbg.ca and check out our community calendar. This has been Marcus Passeri with your weekend lineup. Stay cool, Emmitsburg.

There's the Bare Naked Ladies. It's Amherstburg's 107.9 The Berg online at ckbg.ca. Hey, good morning. It is Mark McKenzie. Thanks so much for tuning in today. The Service Canada Amherstburg Satellite Office returns today because it is the third Thursday of the month. It goes on until 3 o'clock today. No appointment necessary. You just got to wait your turn. It's that type of format. So sign in. Began at 9 a.m. this morning, but you still got time to head on down there. Again, it's open until 3 o'clock today. So if you want any more details, all you got to do, hit up our community calendar. Everything you need to know is right there over on our website at ckbg.ca.

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We are your Outwork radio station. I'm Mark McKenzie getting on out of here. All being well, I will talk to you tomorrow, 6 to 10 a.m. We'll take a check of your news for you coming up at the top of the hour. Going to leave you with some Finger 11. Here's one thing on Amherst 107.9 The Berg.

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1: I am Xander Kelly, filling in for Barbara Brooks with 107 News, brought to you by the Hearing and Dizziness Clinic. The town of Amherstburg is excited to share that H. Marie Smith Centennial Park and the new waterfront park, formerly Duffy's, have officially been added to Amherstburg's Commemorative Bench Initiative. Residents can now choose to place a commemorative bench in either of these beautiful places. Deadline for the first intakes is June 30th. First come, first serve. Project Greenlight is live in downtown Windsor. Project Greenlight is an initiative of the Corporation of the City of Windsor through the Strengthen the Core Downtown Windsor Revitalization Plan that makes it easier for business owners to install exterior commercial-grade security cameras and lighting to visibly deter crime and enhance public safety. All hardware installations are carried out by Security One Alarm Systems Limited, the city's authorized vendor. By expanding the footprint of high-quality safety technology in the Downtown Windsor BIA, the project aims to build on the safety and momentum already happening in the downtown core for businesses, residents, and visitors, while contributing to a more vibrant and welcoming urban environment. The Windsor Police Service is seeking two suspects following a violent assault in the city's West End. Shortly before 7:30 on May 9th, officers responded to a report of an assault at an apartment building in the 3100 block of Sandwich Street. Officers learned that an argument between a man and a woman and two others escalated into a physical fight. Investigators learned that the female suspect began punching a female victim. When a male victim intervened by stepping between the two parties, he was punched and choked by the male suspect. Both victims sustained non-life-threatening injuries, and one was transported to a hospital for treatment. The male suspect is described as a white male, between 40 and 50 years old, approximately 5'10", with a medium build and gray facial hair. At the time of the incident, he was wearing a black toque, a black t-shirt, and blue jeans. The female suspect is described as a white female, about 5'9", with a medium build, brown hair, and a ponytail. At the time of incident, she was wearing a gray t-shirt, gray jogging pants, and white running shoes. Anyone with information is asked to contact the Major Crimes Unit at 519-255-6700, extension 4830. Anonymous tips can also be submitted through Windsor Essex Anti-Crime Stoppers at 519-258-8477 or at catchcrooks.com. In sports, the Detroit Pistons lost to the Cleveland Cavaliers 117-113 last night in overtime. Their next game is set for tomorrow. And in baseball, the Detroit Tigers lost to the Mets 2-3 last night and are set to play again today, this afternoon. Today's forecast is a mix of sun and cloud, with a wind northwest at 20 kilometers an hour, gusting to 40, with a high of 17 and a low of plus 4 tonight. 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

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This Friday, May 15th, brings an Amherstburg favorite, Music Off the Back Porch at the Parkhouse Museum. Kara Kaufman and Johnny Mack will be performing. 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The market runs from 9 a.m. to 2 p.m. Also this Saturday, head on out to Green Acres Optimist Park at 13731 St. Gregory Road in Tecumseh, as there will be a fireworks display in honor of Victoria Day. Not only will there be fireworks, but live music courtesy of local artist Symbolism and plenty of food vendors to keep you happy and fed. Things kick off at 6 p.m. Sunday, May 17th brings the debut of another Windsor Farmers Market. This one will be at Windsor Eats Food Hall at 400 Erie Street East, but this isn't a grab-and-go parking lot market. It's meant for browsing, snacking, sipping, and staying a while. Maybe enjoy a cocktail while you check out their vendors. That is going to be running 11 a.m. to 2 p.m. And also at 11 a.m. this Sunday, it's story time down at the River Bookshop. This weekend's guest reader is educator Ina Berard, who will be sharing her knowledge and stories about the role of bees in springtime. So check out what all the buzz is about this Sunday at 11 a.m. For events, details, and latest information, head to our website at ckbg.ca and check out our community calendar. This has been Marcus Passeri with your weekend lineup. Stay cool, Amherstburg.

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Hi, Brooke Tittle here, publisher of Annisburg Living Magazine. I always love getting to share this next section with you because it's filled with stories and moments submitted by members of our community. This May, we have a historical piece from the Marsh Historical Collection focused on spring cleaning and how it was done in Annisburg in the early 1900s. It highlights the tasks residents were encouraged to take on, from cleaning out ash and maintaining cellars to general home upkeep, and how these practices have changed over time. We're featuring a charity spotlight on the House Youth Center and their annual golf tournament happening July 11th at Sutton Creek Golf Course. It's a great event that brings people together while supporting local youth, and they're really hoping to fill up every spot this year. The House is also having a Drive for the Community event happening this June, where you can test drive a vehicle and support the cause. It's a great example of how our community continues to show up for one another. With Mother's Day this month, we have put together a real special feature filled with messages and photos submitted by local families celebrating the woman who means so much to them. These pages are incredibly heartfelt and such a beautiful way to recognize moms, grandmothers, and mother figures in our community. This month's sports highlight follows Aria, a young local athlete, and her journey in pole vaulting, hurdles, and sprinting. It covers her achievements so far and the mindset and preparation that supports her success. May is Cystic Fibrosis Awareness Month. We're highlighting the Walk to Make Cystic Fibrosis History happening at the end of May. We share a personal story from a local family and give some insight into why this cause matters so much while encouraging continued awareness and support. Tis the season for some gardening. The Annisburg Horticultural Society is all about gladiolas this spring. They offer a simple, helpful guide for anyone looking to add something new to their garden this season with tips on planting, care, and how to get the best results throughout the summer. This section is such a reflection of the people in our community, and if you'd like to be featured, share a story, or submit something meaningful, we'd love to hear from you. You can find your copy of Annisburg Living Magazine in print around town at MM Beauty Bar, the Marsh Historical Collection, or the Point Wellness Spa, or you could read the full edition online. 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With Mother's Day this month, I wanted to wish all the moms, grandmothers, and mother figures in our community a very happy Mother's Day. I'll catch you next month.

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1: I am Xander Kelly, filling in for Barbara Brooks with 107 News, brought to you by the Hearing and Dizziness Clinic. The town of Amherstburg is excited to share that H. Murray Smith Centennial Park and the new waterfront park, formerly Duffy's, have officially been added to Amherstburg's Commemorative Bench Initiative. Residents can now choose to place a commemorative bench in either of these beautiful places. Deadline for the first intakes is June 30th. First come, first serve. Project Greenlight is live in downtown Windsor. Project Greenlight is an initiative of the Corporation of the City of Windsor through the Strengthen the Core Downtown Windsor Revitalization Plan that makes it easier for business owners to install exterior commercial-grade security cameras and lighting to visibly deter crime and enhance public safety. All hardware installations are carried out by Security One Alarm Systems Limited, the city's authorized vendor. By expanding the footprint of high-quality safety technology in the Downtown Windsor BIA, the project aims to build on the safety and momentum already happening in the downtown core for businesses, residents, and visitors, while contributing to a more vibrant and welcoming urban environment. The Windsor Police Service is seeking two suspects following a violent assault in the city's West End. Shortly before 7:30 on May 9th, officers responded to a report of an assault at an apartment building in the 3100 block of Sandwich Street. Officers learned that an argument between a man and a woman and two others escalated into a physical fight. Investigators learned that the female suspect began punching a female victim. When a male victim intervened by stepping between the two parties, he was punched and choked by the male suspect. Both victims sustained non-life-threatening injuries, and one was transported to a hospital for treatment. The male suspect is described as a white male, between 40 and 50 years old, approximately 5'10", with a medium build and gray facial hair. At the time of the incident, he was wearing a black toque, a black t-shirt, and blue jeans. The female suspect is described as a white female, about 5'9", with a medium build, brown hair, and a ponytail. At the time of incident, she was wearing a gray t-shirt, gray jogging pants, and white running shoes. Anyone with information is asked to contact the Major Crimes Unit at 519-255-6700, extension 4830. Anonymous tips can also be submitted through Windsor Essex Anti-Crime Stoppers at 519-258-8477 or at catchcrooks.com. In sports, the Detroit Pistons lost to the Cleveland Cavaliers 117-113 last night in overtime. Their next game is set for tomorrow. And in baseball, the Detroit Tigers lost to the Mets 2-3 last night and are set to play again today, this afternoon. Today's forecast is a mix of sun and cloud, with a wind northwest at 20 kilometers an hour, gusting to 40, with a high of 17 and a low of plus 4 tonight. 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I'm Xander Kelly, filling in for Barbara Brooks for The Berg.

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This Friday, May 15th, brings an Amherstburg favorite, Music Off the Back Porch at the Parkhouse Museum. Kara Kaufman and Johnny Mack will be performing. It's free to attend, but bring your own lawn chair for maximum comfort. 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Entertainment and activities for the kids, so there's always something for everyone out there. The market runs from 9 a.m. to 2 p.m. Also this Saturday, head on out to Green Acres Optimist Park at 13731 St. Gregory Road in Tecumseh, as there will be a fireworks display in honor of Victoria Day. Not only will there be fireworks, but live music courtesy of local artist Symbolism and plenty of food vendors to keep you happy and fed. Things kick off at 6 p.m. Sunday, May 17th brings the debut of another Windsor Farmers Market. This one will be at Windsor Eats Food Hall at 400 Erie Street East, but this isn't a grab-and-go parking lot market. It's meant for browsing, snacking, sipping, and staying a while. Maybe enjoy a cocktail while you check out their vendors. That is going to be running 11 a.m. to 2 p.m. And also at 11 a.m. this Sunday, it's story time down at the River Bookshop. This weekend's guest reader is educator Ina Berard, who will be sharing her knowledge and stories about the role of bees in springtime. So check out what all the buzz is about this Sunday at 11 a.m. For events, details, and latest information, head to our website at ckbg.ca and check out our community calendar. This has been Marcus Passeri with your weekend lineup. Stay cool, Amherstburg.

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Now presenting In Memoriam, brought to you by CKBG Cares. Florence Valencia Watson, passed peacefully May 9th at 102 years of age. She is now reunited with her beloved husband of 36 years, Earl. Cherished mother of Jim Watson and wife Connie, Marianne and husband Brian Geary, and Colleen and her late husband Randy Brash. She was the treasured meme of Lisa and husband Jay Reed, Jenny and husband Scott McIntosh, and Sarah and husband Matthew Mena. She was a proud great meme of Natalie, Gabby, Samuel, Benjamin, Adam, and Claire, and is predeceased by her 10 siblings. She was a treasured aunt to many nieces and nephews. Florence worked at Hotel du Grace Hospital for over 20 years. She loved playing cards, reading, watching Wheel of Fortune, and her soap operas. But most of all, she loved her family. If you so desire, donations to the Windsor Regional Hospital Foundation would be appreciated by the family. Visitation will be held today, Thursday, May 14th, from 2 to 4 and 6 to 8 p.m. at Families First LaSalle. On Friday, May 15th, family and friends are invited to meet after 10 a.m. at Sacred Heart Church for Mass at 11. Interment to follow at Heavenly Rest Cemetery. Jerry Porter passed away May 10th at 82 years of age with his family by his side. Beloved husband of over 60 years to Sharon, he was a devoted dad of Sean, Madeline, and Jody, Pamela, and proud grandpa of Timothy, Cassandra, Samantha, Tyler, and Michaela, and dear great-grandpa of Elliot. He was the dearest brother of Joyce, Gord, Leonard, Sylvia, the late Jane, Terry, and Donna, Glenn, and brother-in-law of Wayne, Dale, and the late Frank, Loretta. Jerry will be missed by

many nieces, nephews, family, and friends. Cherry was a dedicated mechanic, working for the town of Amherstburg for over 22 years. He was a devoted father and grandfather who cherished his time coaching and cheering them on. Family meant everything to Cherry. Cherry and Sharon enjoyed 24 summers at Wildwood by the Lake in Morpeth, where they formed many friendships. The family would like to extend a heartfelt thank you to the villages of St. Clair and Hotel du Palliative Care for the care and compassion shown to Cherry and his family. As your expression of sympathy, donations to the Windsor Regional Cancer Center or Transition to Betterness would be greatly appreciated by the family. As cremation has taken place, a private family celebration will be held at a later date, with arrangements entrusted to Cremation Society of Windsor Essex. This has been In Memoriam, brought to you by CKBG

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1: I am Xander Kelly, filling in for Barbara Brooks with 107 News, brought to you by the Hearing and Dizziness Clinic. The town of Amherstburg is excited to share that H. Murray Smith Centennial Park and the new waterfront park, formerly Duffy's, have officially been added to Amherstburg's Commemorative Bench Initiative. Residents can now choose to place a commemorative bench in either of these beautiful places. Deadline for the first intakes is June 30th. First come, first serve. Project Greenlight is live in downtown Windsor. Project Greenlight is an initiative of the Corporation of the City of Windsor through the Strengthen the Core Downtown Windsor Revitalization Plan that makes it easier for business owners to install exterior commercial-grade security cameras and lighting to visibly deter crime and enhance public safety. All hardware installations are carried out by Security One Alarm Systems Limited, the city's authorized vendor. By expanding the footprint of high-quality safety technology in the Downtown Windsor BIA, the project aims to build on the safety and momentum already happening in the downtown core for businesses, residents, and visitors, while contributing to a more vibrant and welcoming urban environment. The Windsor Police Service is seeking two suspects following a violent assault in the city's West End. Shortly before 7:30 on May 9th, officers responded to a report of an assault at an apartment building in the 3100 block of Sandwich Street. Officers learned that an argument between a man and a woman and two others escalated into a physical fight. Investigators learned that the female suspect began punching a female victim. When a male victim intervened by stepping between the two parties, he was punched and choked by the male suspect. Both victims sustained non-life-threatening injuries, and one was transported to a hospital for treatment. The male suspect is described as a white male, between 40 and 50 years old, approximately 5'10", with a medium build and gray facial hair. At the time of the incident, he was wearing a black toque, a black t-shirt, and blue jeans. The female suspect is described as a white female, about 5'9", with a medium build, brown hair, and a ponytail. At the time of incident, she was wearing a gray t-shirt, gray jogging pants, and white running shoes. Anyone with information is asked to contact the Major Crimes Unit at 519-255-6700, extension 4830. Anonymous tips can also be submitted through Windsor Essex Anti-Crime Stoppers at 519-258-8477 or at catchcrooks.com. In sports, the Detroit Pistons lost to the Cleveland Cavaliers 117-113 last night in overtime. Their next game is set for tomorrow. And in baseball, the Detroit Tigers lost to the Mets 2-3 last night and are set to play again today, this afternoon. Today's forecast is a mix of sun and cloud with a wind northwest at 20 kilometers an hour, gusting to 40, with a high of 17 and a low of plus 4 tonight. 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I'm Xander Kelly, filling in for Barbara Brooks for The Burg.

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This Friday, May 15th, brings an Amherstburg favorite, Music Off the Back Porch at the Parkhouse Museum. Kara Kaufman and Johnny Mack will be performing. It's free to attend, but bring your own lawn chair for maximum comfort. Things kick off at 6 p.m. Saturday, May 16th, find yourself in downtown Windsor for the Downtown Windsor Farmers Market. 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Entertainment and activities for the kids, so there's always something for everyone out there. The market runs from 9 a.m. to 2 p.m. Also this Saturday, head on out to Green Acres Optimist Park at 13731 St. Gregory Road in Tecumseh, as there will be a fireworks display in honor of Victoria Day. Not only will there be fireworks, but live music courtesy of local artist Symbolism and plenty of food vendors to keep you happy and fed. Things kick off at 6 p.m. Sunday, May 17th brings the debut of another Windsor Farmers Market. This one will be at Windsor Eats Food Hall at 400 Erie Street East, but this isn't a grab-and-go parking lot market. It's meant for browsing, snacking, sipping, and staying a while. Maybe enjoy a cocktail while you check out their vendors. That is going to be running 11 a.m. to 2 p.m. And also at 11 a.m. this Sunday, it's story time down at the River Bookshop. This weekend's guest reader is educator Ina Berard, who will be sharing her knowledge and stories about the role of bees in springtime. So check out what all the buzz is about this Sunday at 11 a.m. For events, details, and latest information, head to our website at ckbg.ca and check out our community calendar. This has been Marcus Passeri with your weekend lineup. Stay cool, Amherstburg.

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Good afternoon. It's Spencer Doobie here on 107.9 FM. Welcome to the Midday Music and More Show. We got a beautiful day out there, 17 degrees Celsius and partly cloudy. Sun is out. Gotta love it. Got a fun 3 hours of lots of music, lots of things to talk about, including some music, local events, breaking news, etc. So let's have a good time here together on the Midday Music and More Show, your afternoon delight. Here is Brian Adams, back to you.

Smooth by Santana featuring Rob Thomas on vocals here on 107.9 FM. That song was released in 1999 and it spent 12 weeks at number one on the Billboard Hot 100. A huge song. Let's keep the great music going. We got a song here from one of the newly inducted members of the Rock and Roll Hall of Fame. It's Billy Idol, White Wedding.

0: It's Spence Dog here on 107.9 FM. Alrighty, folks, we have a little less than 10 minutes now until we get you to your top of the hour news. Till then, we're going to take a commercial break, and when we come back, close out this hour with some more music. Get it rolling with Collective Soul. 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
1: I am Xander Kelly, filling in for Barbara Brooks with 107 News, brought to you by the Hearing and Dizziness Clinic. The town of Amherstburg is excited to share that H. Murray Smith Centennial Park and the new waterfront park, formerly Duffy's, have officially been added to Amherstburg's Commemorative Bench Initiative. Residents can now choose to place a commemorative bench in either of these beautiful places. Deadline for the first intakes is June 30th. First come, first serve. Project Greenlight is live in downtown Windsor. Project Greenlight is an initiative of the Corporation of the City of Windsor through the Strengthen the Core Downtown Windsor Revitalization Plan that makes it easier for business owners to install exterior commercial-grade security cameras and lighting to visibly deter crime and enhance public safety. All hardware installations are carried out by Security One Alarm Systems Limited, the city's authorized vendor. By expanding the footprint of high-quality safety technology in the Downtown Windsor BIA, the project aims to build on the safety and momentum already happening in the downtown core for businesses, residents, and visitors, while contributing to a more vibrant and welcoming urban environment. The Windsor Police Service is seeking two suspects following a violent assault in the city's West End. Shortly before 7:30 on May 9th, officers responded to a report of an assault at an apartment building in the 3100 block of Sandwich Street. Officers learned that an argument between a man and a woman and two others escalated into a physical fight. Investigators learned that the female suspect began punching a female victim. When a male victim intervened by stepping between the two parties, he was punched and choked by the male suspect. Both victims sustained non-life-threatening injuries, and one was transported to a hospital for treatment. The male suspect is described as a white male, between 40 and 50 years old, approximately 5'10", with a medium build and gray facial hair. At the time of the incident, he was wearing a black toque, a black t-shirt, and blue jeans. The female suspect is described as a white female, about 5'9", with a medium build, brown hair, and a ponytail. At the time of incident, she was wearing a gray t-shirt, gray jogging pants, and white running shoes. Anyone with information is asked to contact the Major Crimes Unit at 519-255-6700, extension 4830. Anonymous tips can also be submitted through Windsor Essex Anti-Crime Stoppers at 519-258-8477 or at catchcrooks.com. In sports, the Detroit Pistons lost to the Cleveland Cavaliers 117-113 last night in overtime. Their next game is set for tomorrow. And in baseball, the Detroit Tigers lost to the Mets 2-3 last night and are set to play again today, this afternoon. Today's forecast is a mix of sun and cloud with a wind northwest at 20 kilometers an hour, gusting to 40, with a high of 17 and a low of plus 4 tonight. That's the news for this hour, brought to you by the Hearing and Dizziness Clinic, located at 285 Sandwich Street South in Amherstburg, or find us online at uhear.ca. I'm Xander Kelly, filling in for Barbara Brooks for The Berg.

Hey, it's Spence Dog here on 107.9 FM. We are at the top of the 1 o'clock hour, so that means that it is time to give you the first piece of On This Day in History for May 14th. And we are going back to the year 1932. We Want Beer Parade was held in New York City. It was put together by the city's mayor, Jimmy Walker. It was originally called the Beer for Taxation March, but most popular was We Want Beer. I love that. Prohibition, protesting it. That is your first piece of On This Day in History here on The Berg. I will be back to chat with you shortly about some more local events. Until then, got some more great music for you. Here's a Tragically Hip, 38 years old.

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This is the Midday Music and More Show. And folks, the weather is getting nicer. Today's a nice day, 17 degrees Celsius and partly cloudy. This Saturday is opening day at Fort Malden. Can't wait to take a stroll through there. I can't wait till July as well. Always on Canada Day. Everybody goes there to watch the fireworks. Brings back childhood memories, rolling down the hill, watching the amazing fireworks that we put on here in the Berg. It's great. Now that I'm older, I just sit there, obviously, and watch the fireworks. But I love when I'm out for a walk, going into Fort Malden, having a nice stroll around, looking over at Groseal, looking over at Boblo, looking into Crystal Bay. Get some great scenery there. Highly recommend you check it out if you haven't. Let's get you back to the music. Here's a great song from the Bare Naked Ladies, Lovers in a Dangerous Time.

Spencer Doobie here on 107.9 FM. Folks, got a great song lined up for you. It went to number 14 on the U.S. Billboard Hot 100 in 1993, but it is classic today. People love singing it. Four Non Blondes. What's up?

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1: I am Xander Kelly, filling in for Barbara Brooks with 107 News, brought to you by the Hearing and Dizziness Clinic. The town of Amherstburg is excited to share that H. Murray Smith Centennial Park and the new waterfront park, formerly Duffy's, have officially been added to Amherstburg's Commemorative Bench Initiative. Residents can now choose to place a commemorative bench in either of these beautiful places. Deadline for the first intakes is June 30th. First come, first serve. Project Greenlight is live in downtown Windsor. Project Greenlight is an initiative of the Corporation of the City of Windsor through the Strengthen the Core Downtown Windsor Revitalization Plan that makes it easier for business owners to install exterior commercial-grade security cameras and lighting to visibly deter crime and enhance public safety. All hardware installations are carried out by Security One Alarm Systems Limited, the city's authorized vendor. By expanding the footprint of high-quality safety technology in the Downtown Windsor BIA, the project aims to build on the safety and momentum already happening in the downtown core for businesses, residents, and visitors, while contributing to a more vibrant and welcoming urban environment. The Windsor Police Service is seeking two suspects following a violent assault in the city's West End. Shortly before 7:30 on May 9th, officers responded to a report of an assault at an apartment building in the 3100 block of Sandwich Street. Officers learned that an argument between a man and a woman and two others escalated into a physical fight. Investigators learned that the female suspect began punching a female victim. When a male victim intervened by stepping between the two parties, he was punched and choked by the male suspect. Both victims sustained non-life-threatening injuries, and one was transported to a hospital for treatment. The male suspect is described as a white male, between 40 and 50 years old, approximately 5'10", with a medium build and gray facial hair. At the time of the incident, he was wearing a black toque, a black t-shirt, and blue jeans. The female suspect is described as a white female, about 5'9", with a medium build, brown hair, and a ponytail. At the time of incident, she was wearing a gray t-shirt, gray jogging pants, and white running shoes. Anyone with information is asked to contact the Major Crimes Unit at 519-255-6700, extension 4830. Anonymous tips can also be submitted through Windsor Essex County Crime Stoppers at 519-258-8477 or at catchcrooks.com. In sports, the Detroit Pistons lost to the Cleveland Cavaliers 117-113 last night in overtime. Their next game is set for tomorrow. And in baseball, the Detroit Tigers lost to the Mets 2-3 last night and are set to play again today, this afternoon. Today's forecast is a mix of sun and cloud with a wind northwest at 20 kilometers an hour, gusting to 40, with a high of 17 and a low of plus 4 tonight. That's the news for this hour, brought to you by the Hearing and Dizziness Clinic, located at 285 Sandwich Street South in Amherstburg, or find us online at uhear.ca. I'm Xander Kelly, filling in for Barbara Brooks for The Berg.

It's Spencer Doobie here on 107.9 FM. We're at the top of the 2 o'clock hour, so that means that it is time to give you the second piece of On This Day in History for May 14th. We are going back to 1942. The U.S. Women's Army Auxiliary Corps was formed on this day after the Senate approved the bill. President Franklin D. Roosevelt signed the bill into law. So that is your historic second piece of On This Day in History here on the Berg. Now, I will be back to chat with you shortly about some more local events. Until then, let's get you back to the music. Here's the Stills, I'm With You.

0: arguably the biggest artist in the world, and that was one of her first big hits. Taylor Swift, Love Story here on The Berg. Spence Dog here, and you know, I'm just sitting here thinking about Friday, tomorrow. Something I love doing is going to the Legion every Friday and doing some karaoke there. It's fun to get out, get the voice going, see some friends, meet new people, hear new people sing, and have a chance to win some money. $680 up for grabs. Also, it's a great thing. You're supporting your local Legion. 7 until 11. Come on out to karaoke at our wonderful Legion.
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Spence Dog here, and got another local event to chat to you about. Wolfhead Distillery. They are celebrating 10 years of being a business on Saturday, May 30th. Come on out to their place. 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Sure to be a great evening at Wolfhead.

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Alrighty, folks, we have a little less than 8 minutes now until we get you to your top of the hour news. Until then, we are going to close out this hour with some more great music, starting off with Big Wreck, Blowing Wide Open.

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1: I am Xander Kelly, filling in for Barbara Brooks with 107 News, brought to you by the Hearing and Dizziness Clinic. The town of Amherstburg is excited to share that H. Murray Smith Centennial Park and the new waterfront park, formerly Duffy's, have officially been added to Amherstburg's commemorative bench initiative. Residents can now choose to place a commemorative bench in either of these beautiful places. Deadline for the first intakes is June 30th. First come, first serve. Project Greenlight is live in downtown Windsor. Project Greenlight is an initiative of the Corporation of the City of Windsor through the Strengthen the Core Downtown Windsor Revitalization Plan that makes it easier for business owners to install exterior commercial-grade security cameras and lighting to visibly deter crime and enhance public safety. All hardware installations are carried out by Security One Alarm Systems Limited, the city's authorized vendor. By expanding the footprint of high-quality safety technology in the Downtown Windsor BIA, the project aims to build on the safety and momentum already happening in the downtown core for businesses, residents, and visitors, while contributing to a more vibrant and welcoming urban environment. The Windsor Police Service is seeking two suspects following a violent assault in the city's West End. Shortly before 7:30 on May 9th, officers responded to a report of an assault at an apartment building in the 3100 block of Sandwich Street. Officers learned that an argument between a man and a woman and two others escalated into a physical fight. Investigators learned that the female suspect began punching a female victim. When a male victim intervened by stepping between the two parties, he was punched and choked by the male suspect. Both victims sustained non-life-threatening injuries, and one was transported to a hospital for treatment. The male suspect is described as a white male, between 40 and 50 years old, approximately 5'10", with a medium build and gray facial hair. At the time of the incident, he was wearing a black toque, a black t-shirt, and blue jeans. The female suspect is described as a white female, about 5'9", with a medium build, brown hair, and a ponytail. At the time of incident, she was wearing a gray t-shirt, gray jogging pants, and white running shoes. Anyone with information is asked to contact the Major Crimes Unit at 519-255-6700, extension 4830. Anonymous tips can also be submitted through Windsor Essex Anti-Crime Stoppers at 519-258-8477 or at catchcrooks.com. In sports, the Detroit Pistons lost to the Cleveland Cavaliers 117-113 last night in overtime. Their next game is set for tomorrow. And in baseball, the Detroit Tigers lost to the Mets 2-3 last night and are set to play again today, this afternoon. Today's forecast is a mix of sun and cloud with a wind northwest at 20 kilometers an hour, gusting to 40, with a high of 17 and a low of plus 4 tonight. That's the news for this hour, brought to you by the Hearing and Dizziness Clinic, located at 285 Sandwich Street South in Amherstburg, or find us online at uhear.ca. I'm Xander Kelly, filling in for Barbara Brooks for The Burr.

Hey, it's Spence Dog here on 107.9 FM. Folks, we're at the top of the 3 o'clock hour, so that means that it is time to give you the third piece of On This Day in History for May 14th. And we are going back to the year 1985. Michael Jackson received a humanitarian award from U.S. President Ronald Reagan at the White House for his work against drunk driving. Now, I still have one more piece of On This Day in History for you, and then I will be telling you what today's national day is. Until then, we got to get you back to some great music like this from Alice in Chains. It's Rooster.

Hey, it's Spence Dog here on CKBG 107.9 FM's Midday Music and More Show, and I have your final piece of On This Day in History for May 14th. We are going back to the year 1987. Aretha Franklin was the first female artist to be inducted into the Rock and Roll Hall of Fame. So that is your fourth and final historic piece on this day in history. Now, today's national day is National Buttermilk Biscuit Day. That sounds really good. That is going to do it for On This Day in History here on The Berg.

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Hey folks, Spence Dog here checking in, 107.9 FM. It is time for me to head home today. I've had such a great time chatting to you, and I will be back in tomorrow. So don't forget to tune in to the morning show with Mark McKenzie from 6 until 10, and then my midday music and more show, 12:30 until 3:30. Till then, take care.

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1: I am Xander Kelly, filling in for Barbara Brooks with 107 News, brought to you by the Hearing and Dizziness Clinic. The town of Amherstburg is excited to share that H. Murray Smith Centennial Park and the new waterfront park, formerly Duffy's, have officially been added to Amherstburg's Commemorative Bench Initiative. Residents can now choose to place a commemorative bench in either of these beautiful places. Deadline for the first intakes is June 30th. First come, first serve. Project Greenlight is live in downtown Windsor. Project Greenlight is an initiative of the Corporation of the City of Windsor through the Strengthen the Core Downtown Windsor Revitalization Plan that makes it easier for business owners to install exterior commercial-grade security cameras and lighting to visibly deter crime and enhance public safety. All hardware installations are carried out by Security One Alarm Systems Limited, the city's authorized vendor. By expanding the footprint of high-quality safety technology in the Downtown Windsor BIA, the project aims to build on the safety and momentum already happening in the downtown core for businesses, residents, and visitors, while contributing to a more vibrant and welcoming urban environment. The Windsor Police Service is seeking two suspects following a violent assault in the city's West End. Shortly before 7:30 on May 9th, officers responded to a report of an assault at an apartment building in the 3100 block of Sandwich Street. Officers learned that an argument between a man and a woman and two others escalated into a physical fight. Investigators learned that the female suspect began punching a female victim. When a male victim intervened by stepping between the two parties, he was punched and choked by the male suspect. Both victims sustained non-life-threatening injuries, and one was transported to a hospital for treatment. The male suspect is described as a white male, between 40 and 50 years old, approximately 5'10", with a medium build and gray facial hair. At the time of the incident, he was wearing a black toque, a black t-shirt, and blue jeans. The female suspect is described as a white female, about 5'9", with a medium build, brown hair, and a ponytail. At the time of incident, she was wearing a gray t-shirt, gray jogging pants, and white running shoes. Anyone with information is asked to contact the Major Crimes Unit at 519-255-6700, extension 4830. Anonymous tips can also be submitted through Windsor Essex Anti-Crime Stoppers at 519-258-8477 or at catchcrooks.com. In sports, the Detroit Pistons lost to the Cleveland Cavaliers 117-113 last night in overtime. Their next game is set for tomorrow. And in baseball, the Detroit Tigers lost to the Mets 2-3 last night and are set to play again today, this afternoon. Today's forecast is a mix of sun and cloud, with a wind northwest at 20 kilometers an hour, gusting to 40, with a high of 17 and a low of plus 4 tonight. 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I'm Xander Kelly, filling in for Barbara Brooks for The Burg.

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This Friday, May 15th, brings an Amherstburg favorite, Music Off the Back Porch at the Parkhouse Museum. Kara Kaufman and Johnny Mack will be performing. It's free to attend, but bring your own lawn chair for maximum comfort. Things kick off at 6 p.m. Saturday, May 16th, find yourself in downtown Windsor for the Downtown Windsor Farmers Market. 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Entertainment and activities for the kids, so there's always something for everyone out there. The market runs from 9 a.m. to 2 p.m. Also this Saturday, head on out to Green Acres Optimist Park at 13731 St. Gregory Road in Tecumseh, as there will be a fireworks display in honor of Victoria Day. Not only will there be fireworks, but live music courtesy of local artist Symbolism and plenty of food vendors to keep you happy and fed. Things kick off at 6 p.m. Sunday, May 17th brings the debut of another Windsor Farmers Market. This one will be at Windsor Eats Food Hall at 400 Erie Street East, but this isn't a grab-and-go parking lot market. It's meant for browsing, snacking, sipping, and staying a while. Maybe enjoy a cocktail while you check out their vendors. That is going to be running 11 a.m. to 2 p.m. And also at 11 a.m. this Sunday, it's story time down at the River Bookshop. This weekend's guest reader is educator Ina Berard, who will be sharing her knowledge and stories about the role of bees in springtime. So check out what all the buzz is about this Sunday at 11 a.m. For events, details, and latest information, head to our website at ckbg.ca and check out our community calendar. This has been Marcus Passeri with your weekend lineup. Stay cool, Amherstburg.

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It's time for Dog of the Week, where we feature a different dog available for adoption in the Windsor Essex community. This week's dog is from the Windsor Essex County Humane Society. Meet Waffles, a four-year-old shepherd mix weighing in at about 23 kilos. He's a sweet, thoughtful dog who can be a little cautious at first, especially in new situations. But once he feels safe, his affectionate and social side really begins to shine. Waffles came to the shelter as a stray and found the experience overwhelming at first, but he's been steadily building confidence and opening up more each day. He loves treats, enjoys exploring, and is eager to learn new skills and bond with his people. He's medium energy, food motivated, and would do best in a respectful patient home where he can continue gaining confidence at his own pace. With a little understanding and guidance, Waffles has all the makings of a wonderful companion. Check out our website at ckbg.ca and click on Dog of the Week for more details and a direct link to Waffles' adoption page at the Windsor Essex County Humane Society.

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1: I am Xander Kelly, filling in for Barbara Brooks with 107 News, brought to you by the Hearing and Dizziness Clinic. The town of Amherstburg is excited to share that H. Murray Smith Centennial Park and the new waterfront park, formerly Duffy's, have officially been added to Amherstburg's Commemorative Bench Initiative. Residents can now choose to place a commemorative bench in either of these beautiful places. Deadline for the first intakes is June 30th. First come, first serve. Project Greenlight is live in downtown Windsor. Project Greenlight is an initiative of the Corporation of the City of Windsor through the Strengthen the Core Downtown Windsor Revitalization Plan that makes it easier for business owners to install exterior commercial-grade security cameras and lighting to visibly deter crime and enhance public safety. All hardware installations are carried out by Security One Alarm Systems Limited, the city's authorized vendor. By expanding the footprint of high-quality safety technology in the Downtown Windsor BIA, the project aims to build on the safety and momentum already happening in the downtown core for businesses, residents, and visitors, while contributing to a more vibrant and welcoming urban environment. The Windsor Police Service is seeking two suspects following a violent assault in the city's West End. Shortly before 7:30 on May 9th, officers responded to a report of an assault at an apartment building in the 3100 block of Sandwich Street. Officers learned that an argument between a man and a woman and two others escalated into a physical fight. Investigators learned that the female suspect began punching a female victim. When a male victim intervened by stepping between the two parties, he was punched and choked by the male suspect. Both victims sustained non-life-threatening injuries, and one was transported to a hospital for treatment. The male suspect is described as a white male, between 40 and 50 years old, approximately 5'10", with a medium build and gray facial hair. At the time of the incident, he was wearing a black toque, a black t-shirt, and blue jeans. The female suspect is described as a white female, about 5'9", with a medium build, brown hair, and a ponytail. At the time of incident, she was wearing a gray t-shirt, gray jogging pants, and white running shoes. Anyone with information is asked to contact the Major Crimes Unit at 519-255-6700, extension 4830. Anonymous tips can also be submitted through Windsor Essex Anti-Crime Stoppers at 519-258-8477 or at catchcrooks.com. In sports, the Detroit Pistons lost to the Cleveland Cavaliers 117-113 last night in overtime. Their next game is set for tomorrow. And in baseball, the Detroit Tigers lost to the Mets 2-3 last night and are set to play again today, this afternoon. Today's forecast is a mix of sun and cloud with a wind northwest at 20 kilometers an hour, gusting to 40, with a high of 17 and a low of plus 4 tonight. 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I'm Xander Kelly, filling in for Barbara Brooks for The Berg. 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

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This Friday, May 15th, brings an Amherstburg favorite, Music Off the Back Porch at the Parkhouse Museum. Kara Kaufman and Johnny Mack will be performing. It's free to attend, but bring your own lawn chair for maximum comfort. Things kick off at 6 p.m. Saturday, May 16th, find yourself in downtown Windsor for the Downtown Windsor Farmers Market. Fresh fruit, fresh veggies, and plenty of great local artisan food products to check out, entertainment, and activities for the kids, so there's always something for everyone out there. The market runs from 9 a.m. to 2 p.m. Also this Saturday, head on out to Green Acres Optimist Park at 13731 St. Gregory Road in Tecumseh, as there will be a fireworks display in honor of Victoria Day. Not only will there be fireworks, but live music courtesy of local artist Symbolism and plenty of food vendors to keep you happy and fed. Things kick off at 6 p.m. Sunday, May 17th brings the debut of another Windsor Farmers Market. This one will be at Windsor Eats Food Hall at 400 Erie Street East, but this isn't a grab-and-go parking lot market. It's meant for browsing, snacking, sipping, and staying a while. Maybe enjoy a cocktail while you check out their vendors. That is going to be running 11 a.m. to 2 p.m. And also at 11 a.m. this Sunday, it's story time down at the River Bookshop. This weekend's guest reader is educator Ina Berard, who will be sharing her knowledge and stories about the role of bees in springtime. So check out what all the buzz is about this Sunday at 11 a.m. For events, details, and latest information, head to our website at ckbg.ca and check out our community calendar. This has been Marcus Passeri with your weekend lineup. Stay cool, Amherstburg.

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and submitted by members of our community. This May, we have a historical piece from the Marsh Historical Collection focused on spring cleaning and how it was done in Amherstburg in the early 1900s. It highlights the tasks residents were encouraged to take on, from cleaning out ash and maintaining cellars to general home upkeep, and how these practices have changed over time. We're featuring a charity spotlight on the House Youth Center and their annual golf tournament happening July 11th at Sutton Creek Golf Course. It's a great event that brings people together while supporting local youth, and they're really hoping to fill up every spot this year. The House is also having a Drive for the Community event happening this June, where you can test drive a vehicle and support the cause. It's a great example of how our community continues to show up for one another. With Mother's Day this month, we have put together a real special feature filled with messages and photos submitted by local families celebrating the woman who means so much to them. These pages are incredibly heartfelt and such a beautiful way to recognize moms, grandmothers, and mother figures in our community. This month's sports highlight follows Aria, a young local athlete, in her journey in pole vaulting, hurdles, and sprinting. It covers her achievements so far and the mindset and preparation that supports her success. May is Cystic Fibrosis Awareness Month. We're highlighting the Walk to Make Cystic Fibrosis History happening at the end of May. We share a personal story from a local family and give some insight into why this cause matters so much while encouraging continued awareness and support. Tis the season for some gardening. The Amherstburg Horticultural Society is all about gladiolas this spring. They offer a simple, helpful guide for anyone looking to add something new to their garden this season, with tips on planting, care, and how to get the best results throughout the summer. This section is such a reflection of the people in our community, and if you'd like to be featured, share a story, or submit something meaningful, we'd love to hear from you. You can find your copy of Amherstburg Living Magazine in print around town at MM Beauty Bar, the Marsh Historical Collection, or the Point Wellness Spa, or you could read the full edition online. 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With Mother's Day this month, I wanted to wish all the moms, grandmothers, and mother figures in our community a very happy Mother's Day. 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

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This Friday, May 15th, brings an Amherstburg favorite, Music Off the Back Porch at the Parkhouse Museum. Kara Kaufman and Johnny Mack will be performing. It's free to attend, but bring your own lawn chair for maximum comfort. Things kick off at 6 p.m. Saturday, May 16th, find yourself in downtown Windsor for the Downtown Windsor Farmers Market. Fresh fruit, fresh veggies, and plenty of great local artisan food products to check out, entertainment, and activities for the kids, so there's always something for everyone out there. The market runs from 9 a.m. to 2 p.m. Also this Saturday, head on out to Green Acres Optimist Park at 13731 St. Gregory Road in Tecumseh, as there will be a fireworks display in honor of Victoria Day. Not only will there be fireworks, but live music courtesy of local artist Symbolism and plenty of food vendors to keep you happy and fed. Things kick off at 6 p.m. Sunday, May 17th brings the debut of another Windsor Farmers Market. This one will be at Windsor Eats Food Hall at 400 Erie Street East, but this isn't a grab-and-go parking lot market. It's meant for browsing, snacking, sipping, and staying a while. Maybe enjoy a cocktail while you check out their vendors. That is going to be running 11 a.m. to 2 p.m. And also at 11 a.m. this Sunday, it's story time down at the River Bookshop. This weekend's guest reader is educator Ina Berard, who will be sharing her knowledge and stories about the role of bees in springtime. So check out what all the buzz is about this Sunday at 11 a.m. For events, details, and latest information, head to our website at ckbg.ca and check out our community calendar. This has been Marcus Passeri with your weekend lineup. Stay cool, Amherstburg.

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Hey, it's Nathan Carr with 107.9 FM, The Berg. 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

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This Friday, May 15th, brings an Amherstburg favorite, Music Off the Back Porch at the Parkhouse Museum. Kara Kaufman and Johnny Mack will be performing. It's free to attend, but bring your own lawn chair for maximum comfort. 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Entertainment and activities for the kids, so there's always something for everyone out there. The market runs from 9 a.m. to 2 p.m. Also this Saturday, head on out to Green Acres Optimist Park at 13731 St. Gregory Road in Tecumseh, as there will be a fireworks display in honor of Victoria Day. Not only will there be fireworks, but live music courtesy of local artist Symbolism and plenty of food vendors to keep you happy and fed. Things kick off at 6 p.m. Sunday, May 17th brings the debut of another Windsor Farmers Market. This one will be at Windsor Eats Food Hall at 400 Erie Street East, but this isn't a grab-and-go parking lot market. It's meant for browsing, snacking, sipping, and staying a while. Maybe enjoy a cocktail while you check out their vendors. That is going to be running 11 a.m. to 2 p.m. And also at 11 a.m. this Sunday, it's story time down at the River Bookshop. This weekend's guest reader is educator Ina Berard, who will be sharing her knowledge and stories about the role of bees in springtime. So check out what all the buzz is about this Sunday at 11 a.m. For events, details, and latest information, head to our website at ckbg.ca and check out our community calendar. 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

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The green light flashes, the flags go up, churning and burning

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